0: Max Leo. 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
1: Oh, you never smoked this much before we met. Light up another cigarette.

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You're a goddess, I'm mortal. Said it's best if I don't call.

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If I could take back these words through the uncertain blur and everything that hurts, should've done this for you.

0: 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Max Neo. 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
1: Give me the reason. 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Give me the reason. Give me one more shot. Don't wanna say goodbye. 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
1: No, no, no. Stick around. Hang out with us.
2: Cool. Yeah, we'll stay and hang around with yous. With Alice Cooper.
3: We're not worthy!